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Really?

Guys, this month we're talking about something that most men would rather not talk about, your prostate. September is Prostate Health Month, and this month, Real Rock 105 and 95.5 is asking you to man up and take care of the part of your body that you probably don't think about until it starts causing problems. As men, we're pretty good at taking care of our cars. We change the oil, rotate the tires, check the brakes. We know when something doesn't sound right. But when it comes to our own bodies, we tend to put off getting things checked out and tend to think we're totally fine. That's not a great maintenance plan. It's time to be proactive rather than reactive. Prostate problems become more common as men get older, and prostate cancer is one of the most common cancers affecting

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Thank Guy It's Friday is happening each week with Real Rock 105 and 95.5. Every Friday, Guy Dark will pick one lucky winner to score a Jimmy John's party platter stacked with sandwiches, chips, and cookies for the whole crew. 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In about 30 seconds. It's all thanks to Jimmy John's on Front Street and Airport Road in Traverse City. 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

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Oh my God. Why are you twerking? Stop it. Stop it right now. Yeah.

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0: guys, this month we're talking about something that most men would rather not talk about, your prostate. September is Prostate Health Month, and this month, Real Rock 105 and 95.5 is asking you to man up and take care of the part of your body that you probably don't think about until it starts causing problems. As men, we're pretty good at taking care of our cars. We change the oil, rotate the tires, check the brakes. We know when something doesn't sound right. But when it comes to our own bodies, we tend to put off getting things checked out and tend to think we're totally fine. That's not a great maintenance plan. It's time to be proactive rather than reactive. Prostate problems become more common as men get older, and prostate cancer is one of the most common cancers affecting American men. So this September, man up. Know your risk. Talk to your doctor. Ask questions. And don't ignore changes that could be telling you something isn't right. 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

0: Join Kai Dark Saturday nights from 7 to 10 for Smells Like Saturday Night. 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

0: Thank Guy It's Friday is happening each week with Real Rock 105 and 95.5. Every Friday, Guy Dark will pick one lucky winner to score a Jimmy John's party platter stacked with sandwiches, chips, and cookies for the whole crew. He'll go from, what's your name again, to, when's lunch? In about 30 seconds. It's all thanks to Jimmy John's on Front Street and Airport Road in Traverse City. 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
2: And here we go. Good morning. I am Cartman, kicking off the show today, Wednesday, September 16th. And ready to get at it, man. Big show today. We got a bunch of adoptable cats that we're going to talk about with TC Paw. We have Huddle Up with John Jansen today because of tomorrow's Thursday night game, which I believe airs on Prime. And John is going to be joining me in the 8 o'clock hour. We're going to break down the upcoming game. We're also going to talk a little bit about last week and the Lions just squeaking by against the Saints and what they need to do to correct without overcorrecting. We'll get into it. It's on the way. Real Rock 105 and 95.5. Too early trivia coming up a little later on in this hour. Plus, your bizarre files. 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

0: It's the Real Rock Station, Rock 105 and 95.5. Cartman in the morning. Up next, too early trivia, but first...
1: Idiot criminals, weird news, a look into our bizarre world with your Bizarre Files.
0: All right, we go to Florida, where a 22-year-old man crashed his truck on Sunday morning. No, he wasn't texting. No, he hadn't been drinking. He wasn't even

0: speeding. He was putting on stick deodorant when he lost control of his truck, and that truck ended up crashing into a barrier and then landing on top of said barrier. Nobody was injured, thankfully. However, Florida Highway Patrol did have to step in. They didn't arrest him, but they cited him for careless driving, because any distraction while behind the wheel is still a distraction, even if it's putting on deodorant. What I love is this is a prime example when you buy a product and you see these crazy warning labels on them and you don't understand why somebody has to put that specific warning as a warning label. This deodorant company is literally going to have to add a warning label that says, do not use while operating heavy machinery.
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2: 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Here is your trivia for today. Just over 30% of people have kissed this goodnight. What do you think it is? Take a guess. If you get it wrong, no big deal. You'll just call back and try again if you think of another answer. We had a lot of great guesses yesterday. I'm hoping to get a lot of great guesses today. And then, of course, we want to get our winner. Just over 30% of people have kissed this goodnight. What do you think it is? The number, 1-888-955-1051. Take your guess for Too Early Trivia. Again, what's the worst that can happen? You be wrong. No big deal. Then you try again. Just over 30% of people have kissed this good night. I want to know what it is. Call now and play Too Early Trivia. 1-888-955-1051. It's a perfect circle. Starless. 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
1: Yeah!

0: 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Who's this? Where are you calling from?
1: Lyle in Traverse City.
0: Lyle, just over 30% of people have kissed this goodnight. What do you think it is?
1: It's got to be a pet.
0: It is not the pet, Lyle.
1: No kidding.
0: I'm pretty sure my wife will always choose a kiss goodnight from my dog than from me. So, you know, your guess is not far off from probably accurate.
1: I got

0: Your guess is not far off from probably accurate.
1: I gotta confess, I'm nightly.
0: Nightly what?
1: Kissing my pets goodnight.
0: Oh, I thought you were saying you're nightly with kissing your wife. Okay, no, it's the pets.

0: 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Before that, though, let's grab another call for Too Early Trivia. Who's this and where you at?
1: Morning, Carbon. This is Rick in Sutton's Bay.
0: Rick, just over 30% of people have kissed this at night. What do you think it is?
1: Well, of course, it's a reflection in the mirror.
0: It is not a reflection in the mirror, but I can see why you would think that, because whenever I look into a mirror, there's a good-looking guy looking back, and I just want to put my lips on his.
1: Oh, boy.
0: It's my own reflection, man. Don't make it weird.
1: I don't think I made it weird.
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3: The Gaylord City Council is under fire from residents over concerns about transparency. The council entered closed session twice during the recent meeting, once to discuss business with the city attorney and to review a complaint against city manager Kim Ulrey. Ulrey says the complaint is retaliation for a decision she made in her role. The council voted 4-2 to do nothing about the complaint against Ulrey, which was not made public. The Kalkaska Village Council voted unanimously Monday to fire Village Manager and Chief of Police Aaron Popa, effective immediately. Popa was suspended with pay August 18th, with Michigan State Police investigating an incident that took place with him August 17th. The village would not comment further on Monday's action. Council President Jeff Seating and Assistant Manager Faith Ramsey will handle city management in the interim, and Lieutenant Bill Robbins will oversee police operations. Felons in Michigan may soon be able to legally own a firearm again. Beginning September 25th, U.S. Attorney General Todd Blanche is launching a new process allowing eligible individuals who are prohibited from possessing firearms to apply for restoration of their federal firearms rights. The city of Manistee has a new title, Coast Guard City. Manistee was recently named the third Coast Guard city in the state. The city will formally recognize the designation with the reading of the U.S. Coast Guard Proclamation during the Manistee City Council meeting on October 6th. Manistee joins the original Coast Guard City.

0: Grand Haven and Traverse City as the other two Coast Guard cities in the state. And the Traverse City Police Department will host its first Resilience Night today from 4 to 8 p.m. at Hall Park. The free family-friendly event aims to celebrate individuals in recovery while breaking down stigmas surrounding addiction, homelessness, and incarceration. And that's the Rock 105 and 95.5 Morning Buzz.
1: Time to take a look at sports.
0: The Detroit Tigers won their eighth in a row after beating the Toronto Blue Jays 10-1 last night. The final game of the three-game series is today at 3:07. Michigan will play Michigan State at Turtle Creek Stadium in a fall exhibition on October 3rd at 1 o'clock. College baseball teams are allowed to play four fall exhibitions this year without counting against their 56-game regular season total. The Detroit Lions are on Thursday Night Football tomorrow. Kickoff with the Bills at the brand-new Highmark Stadium is at 8:15. The game is on Amazon Prime and Classic Rock the Bear. College football this Saturday, it's EMU at Wisconsin. Wyoming takes on CMU. UTEP is at the Big House. Western visits Rice, and Michigan State travels to Notre Dame. The Mid-American Conference announced Tuesday that it will move to a 9-game conference football schedule in 2028. The decision to add one conference game to the team's schedules were approved by the MAC Council of Directors of Athletics. In addition, each MAC program will play three non-conference games during the regular season beginning that year. The WNBA is back on the hardwood with five games tomorrow night. The Detroit Red Wings won the 2026 NHL Prospect Tournament at the Belford Training Center at Little Caesars Arena in Detroit. The Wings beat the Blue Jackets 3-2 in overtime. Red Wings training camp begins tomorrow in Motown. Sean Horkoff has been named the interim general manager of the Red Wings as the organization continues its search for a permanent successor to Steve Yzerman. The Red Wings announced a leadership update on Tuesday. And that's Real Rock 105 and 95.5 Sports. I'm David Barr.
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1: 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Who's this? Where are you calling from?
2: Hey, it's Mark from Shawboy.
1: Mark, just over 30% of people have kissed this at night. What do you think it is?
2: Well, I think people are so in love with their cell phones that I think they might kiss their cell phone goodnight.
1: That is not correct and absolutely disgusting. Did you know the average cell phone is dirtier than the average public toilet seat?
2: I don't doubt it, Carmen.
1: Yeah, go ahead and kiss that at night. Wake up in the morning with herpes on your damn face.
2: There you go.

0: 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Just over 30% of people have kissed this goodnight. What do you think it is?
1: Your old lady?
0: No, and not if you refer to her as an old lady. I'm pretty sure she will not be doing any kissing.
1: Right.

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0: 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It's Real Rock, 105 and 95.5. Who's this and where you at?
1: John from Lake City.
0: All right, man. Just over 30% of people have kissed this at night. What do you think it is?
1: Well, I think it's for the female crowd. I think it's their sexual toys. They're kissing it goodnight for a job well done.
0: That is not correct. And now I think a lot of people are blushing.

0: Our game is Too Early Trivia. To take a guess today, the number is 1-888-955-1051. Good morning. What's your name and where are you calling from today?
1: Caleb Averill, Indian River.
0: All right, Caleb, just over 30% of people have kissed this goodnight. What do you think it is?
1: Car or truck?
0: It is their car or truck. You are correct. And our winner today, so we know that you make out with your car before you go in the house at night.
1: Yeah, that's valid.
0: I did not think you would so easily admit that, sir. we're going to get you our world-famous radio high five. Go ahead, put your hand up for me, all right?
1: Boom.
0: You also get the bragging rights of being Real Rock's smartest listener ever for today. 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You can enjoy some coffee or a dirty soda. 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Congrats, man.
1: Thank you.
0: Just over 30% of people have kissed this goodnight. The correct answer is their car.

Weezer, Say It Ain't So on Real Rock 105 and 95.5. I'm going to play Blur Song 2. And then right after that, John Jansen will join us for Huddle Up. We're going to be talking Detroit Lions football. It's next, Real Rock 105 and 95.5.

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1: 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John Jansen is the voice of the Michigan Wolverines. Former Detroit Lion, has his own radio show in Detroit, and our connection to Dan Campbell and the Detroit Lions. John, the Lions barely pulled this one off, but they got the dub, and that's obviously what's most important here.
2: It is, and it took them into overtime to get this one done. But trust me, whether it's offense, defense, special teams, there's a lot to work on. But this is a team that's shown that they are gritty. And it's the very same way when they won 15 games a couple of years ago and got the number one seed. How did they start that year off? They took them into overtime. This is a team that is determined. And I think we saw a lot of that determination on Sunday.
1: Now, John, of course, it's out there that the Lions have freed up $30 million in cap space. My question is it for a big signing, or are they just going to use that to sign the people they already have?
2: I think there's a lot of people that are hopeful that Joey Porter Jr., who has yet to play for the Pittsburgh Steelers, he's in a contract dispute. I know that they're saying it's his back. I don't believe that for a second. Is that a possibility? Sure, it's a possibility. I would be shocked if Brad Holmes did that. Having said that, I think what is most likely to happen is you're going to re-sign Sam Laporta to an extension. You're going to wait till you see Brian Branch come back from the injury, make sure that he's healthy, make sure he's the same player he was before the injury, but you're probably going to re-sign Brian Branch, and their contracts won't necessarily hit this year. They're still under contract, so the big cap number is going to come down the road. What I think they're doing, you're allowed in the NFL to roll cap space over from one year to the next. I think they created this cap space so that they can roll it over to next year when you are going to have some of those bigger numbers start to hit, whether it's Aiden Hutchinson, it's Jack Campbell, all the contracts that they have laid out over the last 3 or 4 years, they start to come due and some bigger numbers start to hit next year. It's not a sexy answer, but I think it's most likely what they're doing.
1: All right. Well, John, we're getting ready for Thursday night football tomorrow night, and the Lions are headed to Buffalo to take on the Bills. You mentioned we had some stuff to work on. What is going to be the key to coming out with a victory against Buffalo?
2: Well, it's all going to come down to the defensive side of the ball for the Lions. Can you stop Josh Allen, or can you at least minimize the effect that he has? The ways that you do that is, you know, in terms of him being able to pick up yardage with his feet, you keep him in the pocket. You got to be disciplined in your rush lanes, keep him in the pocket.

0: you got to hit him as many times as possible. When he escapes, it's all about the pursuit. You've got to have great pursuit, defensive pursuit, to get him down, because once he crosses that line of scrimmage, he's a running back, and he runs like a running back. Can you limit those big plays that Josh Allen's going to get some, but how many are you going to allow, and can you be stout against the run?
1: That was Huddle Up with John Jansen. 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
11: 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They're going to be open every Friday, Saturday, and Sunday in October. One special event on November 1st. It's a blackout event, which I feel like is going to be way creepier than any of the other nights simply because it's all blacked out. You can win. That'll be coming up later on in the show with Real Rock 105 and 95.5. We're also going to get to the $100 minute in just a few. That is with Ace Buyers in Traverse City. Never the same store twice. We'll get a player on the line. They'll have a chance to win $100 by answering 10 questions in just 60 seconds. But let's get back to the Real Rock. 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
1: Jerry, you're going to get 60 seconds to answer 10 general knowledge questions. 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
2: 85.
1: Nope.
2: 84.
1: Nope. And time. It goes quick, man. The correct answer to 87 minus 17 plus 5 is 75.
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On the way, we are going to feature a couple of adoptable cats through TC Paw Cat Rescue. Melissa Smith will be joining me on the air. We're going to talk about them next. 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

0: 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Time for another Cartman's Cat Connection. We've got Melissa Smith with TC Paw Cat Rescue on the line, and we've got two cats available for adoption. Melissa, welcome back to the show.
1: Hi, it is great to be back talking about kitties who need home.
0: All right, so Melissa, we have two up for adoption. If people want to catch a sneak peek, see their photos, get the info, you can text the word CAT, C-A-T, to our Precision Collision text line at 1-888-955-1051. 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We'll send the link right to your phone. Let's start with Hawk today. What can you tell me about Hawk?
1: So Hawk is part of a cat colony that DC Paw helped with. Hawk is what we like to call a tuxedo kitty. She's black and white, mainly all black, though. She's gorgeous. She's a kitten, so she's still tiny. She's just under 4 pounds. And again, she comes from this colony of cats, so she's used to being with other kitties and would love to find a home with other cats because it helps them to socialize more. And it really is just good mentally for them and health-wise.
0: All right. And you also have another cat here named Raccoon. And Raccoon is a different type of cat, not one of the tuxedo cats.
1: Yes. And so you'll notice the names Raccoon, Hawk. We call these the woodland creature kitties because they all have outdoor names since they were found in an outdoor colony together. Raccoon looks nothing like Hawk. He is gorgeous, though. He's a brown tabby. He's about 5 pounds. And he's one who's ready to leave the outdoor days behind. Raccoon is learning that people can be kind, loves having his meals served to him. He's continuing to gain confidence, and he'll probably do best with a patient family that will give him the time, the encouragement that he needs to really flourish. And he's doing phenomenal already, and so we really want to keep that going. He's also at PetSmart in Traverse City, so you can meet him along with Hawk and get more information about the other woodland creature kittens that are part of this major rescue.
0: All right, text in the word CAT, C-A-T, to 1-888-955-1051. 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Now, does TC Paw have any events coming?

0: We do, yes. The first Saturday of every month, we are still doing our TC Pop Can Drive, where if you have any redeemable bottles or caps, we collect them outside of the PetSmart parking lot in Traverse City from 10 until noon. If you even have the receipts that you get from the bottles or the cans, we will also gladly take those. 100% of those go to the health needs and the foster needs for our cats and kittens. And any of our other events coming up, like our farmers market, it can be found on our website, ccpaw.org, and you can see the specific days that we will be at the farmers market, and you can get more information about all of the wonderful people who volunteer with CC Paw and more of our upcoming events and ways to volunteer.
1: 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We've got Hawk, we've got Raccoon. They're looking for their forever

0: Unless you're super rich, I feel like most of us don't get to splurge on ourselves very often, which is why I want to talk about the last time you splurged on something for you. You spent a little money on something you wanted. What would you say that was? The last thing you splurged on for you. For me, it was a watch. Got myself a Shinola with the Petoskey stone face. It was really beautiful. It was something I needed in my life, so I bought it. What did you splurge on? The last thing you spent some money on yourself. What was it? The number to call in, 1-888-955-1051. I want to know, because again, we don't get to splurge on ourselves as often as I think most of us would like to. The last thing you can remember buying for yourself that you really wanted. Share with me what it was. The number, 1-888-955-1051. 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
2: The Gaylord City Council is under fire from residents over concerns about transparency. The council entered closed session twice during the recent meeting, once to discuss business with the city attorney and to review a complaint against city manager Kim Ulrey. Ulrey says the complaint is retaliation for a decision she made in her role. The council voted 4-2 to do nothing about the complaint against Ulrey, which was not made public. The Kalkaska Village Council voted unanimously Monday to fire Village Manager and Chief of Police Aaron Popa, effective immediately. Popa was suspended with pay August 18th, with Michigan State Police investigating an incident that took place with him August 17th. The village would not comment further on Monday's action. Council President Jeff Seating and Assistant Manager Faith Ramsey will handle city management in the interim, and Lieutenant Bill Robbins will oversee police operations. Felons in Michigan may soon be able to legally own a firearm again. Beginning September 25th, U.S. Attorney General Todd Blanche is launching a new process allowing eligible individuals who are prohibited from possessing firearms to apply for restoration of their federal firearms rights. The city of Manistee has a new title, Coast Guard City. Manistee was recently named the third Coast Guard city in the state. The city will formally recognize the designation with the reading of the U.S. Coast Guard Proclamation during the Manistee City Council meeting on October 6th. Manistee joins the original Coast Guard City, Grand Haven, and Traverse City as the other two Coast Guard cities in the state. And the Traverse City Police Department will host its first resilience night today from 4 to 8 p.m. at Hall Park. The free family-friendly event aims to celebrate individuals in recovery while breaking down stigmas surrounding addiction, homelessness, and incarceration. 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
2: The Detroit Tigers won their eighth in a row after beating the Toronto Blue Jays 10-1 last night. The final game of the three-game series is today at 3:07. Michigan will play Michigan State at Turtle Creek Stadium in a fall exhibition on October 3rd at 1 o'clock. College baseball teams are allowed to play four fall exhibitions this year without counting against their 56-game regular season total. The Detroit Lions are on Thursday Night Football tomorrow. Kickoff with the Bills at the brand-new Highmark Stadium is at 8:15. The game is on Amazon Prime and Classic Rock the Bear. College football this Saturday, it's EMU at Wisconsin. Wyoming takes on CMU. UTEP is at the Big House. Western visits Rice, and Michigan State travels to Notre Dame. The Mid-American Conference announced Tuesday that it will move to a 9-game conference football schedule in 2028. The decision to add one conference game to the team's schedules were approved by the MAC Council of Directors of Athletics. In addition, each MAC program will play 3 non-conference games during the regular season beginning that year. The WNBA is back on the hardwood with 5 games tomorrow night. The Detroit Red Wings won the 2026 NHL Prospect Tournament at the Belford Training Center at Little Caesars Arena in Detroit. The Wings beat the Blue Jackets 3-2 in overtime. Red Wings training camp begins tomorrow in Motown. Sean Horkoff has been named the interim general manager of the Red Wings as the organization continues its search for a permanent successor to Steve Yzerman. The Red Wings announced a leadership update on Tuesday. And that's Real Rock 105 and 95.5 Sports. I'm David Barr.
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And now you do what they told you. And now you do what they told you.

0: unless you're rich, you're probably not splurging on yourself very often. So I want to know the last thing you spent money on that you really wanted, that you splurged on yourself. What was that thing?
1: Oh, I got an iMac computer. And I don't care what you say about Apple. It's a good computer. I like it.
0: Whoa, simmer down. I don't have a problem with Apple. I have an iPhone.
1: Here's one then. Android user is just like hates Apple. It's so annoying.
0: Yeah, I'm not really a fan of when people hate on things just because other people happen to like that thing. Then again, I do really hate pineapple on pizza, and there's a lot of weirdos out there that love it.

0: A lot of people are out there just splurging on themselves, I'm sure, unless they're super rich. So I want to know, what is the last time you splurged on yourself?
1: Well, I've always had motorcycles, but I've never had a brand new one. The last year, I bought a brand new KTM 790.
0: All right. So up until this point in your life, last year, you've only ever done used motorcycles. Now you've got a brand new motorcycle to get out on the road.
1: It's a shiny, nice bike, too.
0: Now, do you ride safe or get crazy?
1: This bike is meant to pull wheelies, and I'm just afraid to do it yet.
0: So you're going to be the guy rolling down the road at some point in the near future doing wheelies at 80 miles an hour?
1: I hope to.
0: Are you eventually going to join a biker gang?
1: Yeah, I doubt it.
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0: yourself?
1: Last night, we decided to get pizza. 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It was really pricey, but it was delicious.
0: You are a monster, and I wish nothing but terrible things on you for the rest of your life, Julia.
1: Give me all the pineapple. 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
0: I kind of hope you choke on all the extra pineapple.

0: 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You can call into the show today. The number 1-888-955-1051. Good morning. What's your name and where are you calling from today?
1: Mike Boyne Falls.
0: All right, Mike. Unless people are rich, I don't think they splurge on themselves very often. So I want to know the last time you splurged on yourself. What was it?
1: I just got NFL Sunday ticket.
0: I know that ain't cheap.
1: No. A couple weeks ago, I gave my wife a two-week notice I wouldn't be attending any family functions till February.
0: And how does your wife feel about that?
1: She understands.
0: Wow, dude, that's a good wife. Hang on to her, man.

0: the Real Rock Station, Rock 105 and 95.5. Sean in Traverse City on the line. We're talking about splurging on something for yourself. I want to know the last time you did that. What did you splurge on?
1: Yeah, my mom was in a nursing home in 2016, and she passed away. And there was a settlement that was involved, and my brother and my sister each put $68,000, and I blew it in 7 weeks.
0: You blew through over $60,000 in 7 weeks? What did you blow your money on, man?
1: Strip clubs, gambling, clothes, some laptops, taking some girls out to eat, and pretty soon I bought a car. And unfortunately, I got a drinking and driving, so it was fun while it was fun, but in a way, they say that sometimes money can be the root of all evil, and this time, I'm kind of wondering, if I should have had that money or not. But I did have fun spending.
0: Well, hey, let's look at the upside here. That stripper, you ended up putting her through college.
1: She never answered my calls.
0: Well, when the money dries up, usually the calls do, too.
1: Exactly. My

0: 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I want you to call in at 1-888-955-1051 and tell me, what is the last thing that you splurged on for yourself?
1: I went and got my nails done a few months ago. That was about it.
0: Hell yeah, girl. Look at you living like a hedge fund manager.

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1: We do have a morning buzz, an update on news and sports with David Barr in just a moment. That being brought to you by the Big Flavor at Trout Town Tavern in Kalkaska. 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The number to call the show, 1-888-955-1051. Jason and Petoskey, I want to know the last thing you splurged on for yourself. What was it?
2: I wanted to go see the Yellowstone National Park. Gosh, this was probably 20, 25 years ago, and I couldn't find any company that was doing it to my liking, and couldn't find anyone else that could go the dates that I could go, so I just said, heck with it, I'm going to do it. So I did.
1: You know, the whole idea of going camping and doing a solo trip by yourself, that just feels like a scary movie starting point, like a serial killer is going to show up and kill you.
2: It'd probably be more like a buffalo or something, or a bear.
1: Either way you die, it doesn't sound fun.
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4: The Gaylord City Council is under fire from residents over concerns.

0: It's about transparency. The council entered closed session twice during the recent meeting, once to discuss business with the city attorney and to review a complaint against city manager Kim Ulrey. Ulrey says the complaint is retaliation for a decision she made in her role. The council voted 4-2 to do nothing about the complaint against Ulrey, which was not made public. The Kalkaska Village Council voted unanimously Monday to fire village manager and chief of police Aaron Popa, effective immediately. Popa was suspended with pay August 18th, with Michigan State Police investigating an incident that took place with him August 17th. The village would not comment further on Monday's action. Council President Jeff Seating and Assistant Manager Faith Ramsey will handle city management in the interim, and Lieutenant Bill Robbins will oversee police operations. Felons in Michigan may soon be able to legally own a firearm again. Beginning September 25th, U.S. Attorney General Todd Blanche is launching a new process allowing eligible individuals who are prohibited from possessing firearms to apply for restoration of their federal firearms rights. The city of Manistee has a new title, Coast Guard City. Manistee was recently named the third Coast Guard city in the state. The city will formally recognize the designation with the reading of the U.S. Coast Guard Proclamation during the Manistee City Council meeting on October 6th. Manistee joins the original Coast Guard city, Grand Haven, and Traverse City as the other two Coast Guard cities in the state. And the Traverse City Police Department will host its first Resilience Night today from 4 to 8 p.m. at Hall Park. The free family-friendly event aims to celebrate individuals in recovery while breaking down stigmas surrounding addiction, homelessness, and incarceration. And that's the Rock 105 and 95.5 Morning Buzz.
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0: The Detroit Tigers won their eighth in a row after beating the Toronto Blue Jays 10-1 last night. The final game of the three-game series is today at 3:07. Michigan will play Michigan State at Turtle Creek Stadium in a fall exhibition on October 3rd at 1 o'clock. College baseball teams are allowed to play four fall exhibitions this year without counting against their 56-game regular season total. The Detroit Lions are on Thursday Night Football tomorrow. Kickoff with the Bills at the brand-new Highmark Stadium is at 8:15. The game is on Amazon Prime and Classic Rock the Bear. College football this Saturday, it's EMU at Wisconsin. Wyoming takes on CMU. UTEP is at the Big House. Western visits Rice, and Michigan State travels to Notre Dame. The Mid-American Conference announced Tuesday that it will move to a 9-game conference football schedule in 2028. The decision to add one conference game to the team's schedules were approved by the MAC Council of Directors of Athletics. In addition, each MAC program will play 3 non-conference games during the regular season beginning that year. The WNBA is back on the hardwood with 5 games tomorrow night. The Detroit Red Wings won the 2026 NHL Prospect Tournament at the Belford Training Center at Little Caesars Arena in Detroit. The Wings beat the Blue Jackets 3-2 in overtime. Red Wings training camp begins tomorrow in Motown. Sean Horkoff has been named the interim general manager of the Red Wings as the organization continues its search for a permanent successor to Steve Yzerman. The Red Wings announced a leadership update on Tuesday. And that's Real Rock 105 and 95.5 Sports. I'm David Barr.
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on today, though, I feel like is still a little strange. We're going to get into it in a couple of minutes. Guy Dark will join me in studio here on the Real Rock Station, Rock 105 and 95.5. It's Breaking Benjamin and Something Wicked. I can't

0: Guy Dark joining me in studio today, Real Rock 105 and 95.5. Hello, sir.
1: Good morning.
0: So, Guy, I just saw a new trend in restaurants. I don't think I would do this, but you and I

0: are very different.
1: Yeah.
0: In that you're content with, like, you've already told me you're content going to the movies by yourself or something, and I'm not. It weirds me out.
2: Yeah, I've done it a few times, and, yeah. And you know, concerts. Oh, and I bet
0: there's people who prefer that.
2: I know, there are, yeah.
0: Well, now it is 22% more common for people to make a reservation for one at a restaurant.
2: Yeah, that's a little weird. I mean, it's one thing to be eating by yourself in a fast food place or a sub shop because it's lunch and you probably have your phone on there. So you're doing stuff while you're eating. But to go to a nice sit down restaurant like some of the nice places here in TC on Front Street where, it's going to cost you a bit. It'd be kind of odd.
0: You wouldn't do it?
2: I don't think. Not there, no. I think I'd feel self-conscious.
0: So I have never made a reservation for one, but when I was younger, I would convince my parents that I was going to go to a later mass for church.
2: Okay.
0: Because they would get up and go to the early one and be like, I'm going to go to the 10 or the noon or whatever. And then I would go into the church. I would wait about 10 minutes. I would grab a church paper, and then I would go to the restaurant down the road and eat food. That's one way to do it, but that's not making a reservation ahead of time. That's just, finding a way to kill time before I could go home and say I went to mass.
2: You're sinning.
0: Oh, my God. That is a sin, isn't it?
2: Thou shalt not lie.
0: I might need a refresher.
2: Right?
3: 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Guys, this month we're talking about something that most men would rather not talk about, your prostate. 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As men, we're pretty good at taking care of our cars. We change the oil, rotate the tires, check the brakes. We know when something doesn't sound right. But when it comes to our own bodies, we tend to put off getting things checked out and tend to think we're totally fine. That's not a great maintenance plan. It's time to be proactive rather than reactive. Prostate problems become more common as men get older, and prostate cancer is one of the most common cancers affecting American men. So this September, man up. Know your risk. Talk to your doctor. 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
1: It sounds like the actors and actresses sucked in helium. 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
7: When we order the pancakes, they're going to bring the maple syrup.
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7: We haven't ordered yet, right?
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7: How is that going to be too late, huh, right? 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How is that going to be?
8: If we're going to be here the entire morning with no maple syrup and no toothpicks, I'm definitely not going to have my pancakes. 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
0: All right, that's your clip. 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
7: When we order the pancakes, they're going to bring the maple syrup.
8: Maple syrup is supposed to be on the table before the pancakes.
7: We haven't ordered yet, right?
8: Of course, when they bring the maple syrup after the pancakes, it'll definitely be too late.
7: How is that going to be too late, huh, right? We haven't ordered the pancakes yet. How is that going to be?
8: If we're going to be here the entire morning with no maple syrup, right. and no toothpicks, I'm definitely not going to have my pancakes.
0: The number 1-888-955-1051. 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
2: When we order the pancakes, they're going to bring the maple syrup.
3: Maple syrup is supposed to be on the table before the pancakes.
2: We haven't ordered yet, right?
3: Of course, when they bring the maple syrup after the pancakes, it'll definitely be too late.
2: How is that going to be too late, huh, right? We haven't ordered the pancakes yet. How is that going to be?
3: We're going to be here the entire morning with no maple syrup, right? and no toothpicks. I'm definitely not going to have my pancakes. But, right.
2: Don't make a scene.
4: There it is, our clip today on the line. Jarrett in Traverse City. How's it going, man?
5: Good, how are you?
4: Doing all right. Want to give you the opportunity to score yourself some BC pizza today, but I need you to tell me what movie that clip came from.
5: Is that some Super Troopers?
4: Oh, it is not Super Troopers, man, but I appreciate the guess.
5: Yeah, for sure.
4: All right, buddy. Have a good one. Real Rock, who's this? Where are you calling from?
6: Mike from Point Falls.
4: All right, Mike, you have a chance to win. You just got to tell me what movie that clip came from.
6: Wedding Crashers.
4: It is not Wedding Crashers. I appreciate the guess, Mike. Thank you so much for trying today, bud. Real Rock, who's this? Where are you calling from today?
7: Hey, this is Rachel. I'm calling from Manistee.
4: Rachel, no correct answer yet. I've had a couple of wrong answers. Do you know our movie?
7: Is it Rain Man?
4: What was it?
7: Is it Rain Man?
4: It is! Yeah! Rain Man is the correct answer. You got it. We're going to get you hooked up with BC Pizza. Hang on the line for me. It's Cartman in the Morning on Real Rock. Let's listen to our clip without the helium.
8: When we order the pancakes, they're going to bring the maple syrup.
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3: Of course, when they bring the maple syrup after the pancakes, it'll definitely be too late.
8: How is that going to be too late, huh, Ray? We haven't ordered the pancakes yet. How is that going to be?
3: We're going to be here the entire morning with no maple syrup, right? and no toothpicks. I'm definitely not, right, going to have my pancakes with right.
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3: Ow!
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0: Fighters in Window on Real Rock 105 and 95.5. Just announced minutes ago on the Metallica social media, they've launched their M72 World Tour. And there's not a ton of stops on this tour, and none of them land in Michigan. However, there are a couple of places that are super easy to travel to. If you want to try to catch a show, you can do it in Madison, Wisconsin. You can go to Indianapolis, Indiana, and Cleveland, Ohio. Those are going to be the three closest spots to catch the Metallica M72 World Tour, supporting acts Limp Bizkit and Avatar. So just a heads up, no Michigan dates, but you got Madison, Wisconsin, Cleveland, Ohio, and Indianapolis, Indiana, which aren't too terrible to travel to for a Metallica show. It's Cartman, Real Rock 105 and 95.5. In the next hour of the show, we are going to have your Been a Minute. We'll play an old school song you haven't thought about in a while. 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But real quick, I want to talk about a little cancer that affects men and has increased significantly over the years. 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Because it is Prostate Cancer Awareness Month, that is what we're focused on with our Man Up campaign. 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With prostate cancer, a lot of times you don't even know what's going on. The symptoms don't show until it's too late. 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

0: Nick in Cadillac. Nick, how you doing today, man?
1: Oh, pretty good, man, but still.
0: I'm doing all right. I got these tickets to go to Baby Metal and Hailstorm. It is at Pine Knot Music Theater on Friday night. I'm just going to need you to tell me what I want to know about the audio. So let me play the audio one more time here. All right. I need to know, what is that the intro of? What children's cartoon? If you can tell me, you're going to win. What do you got, man?
1: Is it DuckTales?
0: Woohoo! Yeah, man, it's DuckTales. You are a winner here with Real Rock 105 and 95.5 for pop-up audio. I absolutely love that intro. Let me see here. Do you know what the first words are right here? Go.
1: I have no idea.
0: Life is like a hurricane in Duckburg. Come on, man. Get with it.
1: I'm sorry, man. It's a little before my time.
0: Oh, really? How did you know it was DuckTales if it was before your time, man?

0: my older brother's driving, and he told me to call.
1: Oh, the older brother knew right away. How old are you, man?
0: 32.
1: Okay, it ain't much before your time, dude.
0: Not much, but...
1: Over here trying to make me and your big brother feel like old men, you jerk. Hey, you stop that. You bite your tongue right now. You know what? You don't get the tickets. I'm giving them to your brother. Screw you. And my only rule if I give them to your brother is he can't take you to the show. What do you think about that, Nick?
0: I think he'll be all right.
1: I'm kidding. That would be a jerk move. You, sir, are a winner. You're going to the show this Friday night, Baby Metal and Hailstorm at Pine Knob Music Theater. Thank you so much for listening, bro. 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
3: 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I'll tell you how he did it. Coming up on Real Rock 105 and 95.5, we're going to do random facts. That'll be in about 9 minutes. It's Blink 182.

0: Black and Loser on the Real Rock Station, Rock 105 and 95.5. It is Cartman hanging out with you today. We'll get to a Ben a Minute coming up in just a bit. We'll play an old school song you probably haven't thought about in a while. But first,
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0: Let's start with a guy named Free Frank McWhirter, who founded the town of New Philadelphia in Illinois, and he did so in 1836. He was an enslaved man who bought his freedom and then used his savings to buy 80 acres of land for $100. He founded the first U.S. town legally registered by a black man, and he sold plots to buy 16 family members out of slavery. It's pretty incredible. The Enhanced Versatile Disc was a video format made and supported by China's government to replace DVDs and their licensing costs. It failed, with only four films ever being released on it. The only one of those four films that was an American-made film was Big Mama's House. Also in your random facts for today, in 2018, there's a South Georgia island declared rodent-free after a $13.5 million eradication project using helicopters.

helicopters and sniffer dogs helping protect millions of ground nesting seabirds from the rats that were introduced to the area by 18th century ships and had run rampant on those birds' colonies. And then finally today, for the random facts, the CIA once attempted to produce action figures of Osama bin Laden. And his face was painted with a material that, when heated, it would peel off and reveal a demon-like face. Their goal was to scare children and parents away from supporting Al-Qaeda. Which, I mean, the guy had quite the reputation. I feel like he didn't need a whole lot of help to be demonized. It was pretty much a fact by that point. It's Five Finger Death Punch now. Eye of the Storm, that's your random facts on Real Rock. Oh, fuck!

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It's Been a Minute with Cartman in the Morning on Real Rock 105 and 95.5.

0: 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They just released a brand new song today called Gravity. You can listen on YouTube. And then they are about to go back out on tour as well. 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Who's this? Where are you calling from?
1: Denise Taylor.
0: Hey, Denise, you got tickets for Screams in the Dark Haunted Attractions. Congrats.
1: Thank you.
0: You're very, very welcome. Denise, I'm going to put you on hold. Hang on here. I can barely hear you, and I got to let people know we've got our all-request lunch coming up. If you want to get a request on 1-888-955-1051. Again, we're giving away Screams in the Dark tickets as well all this week and next week. 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

0: 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I've got Talon on the line in Maple City. What do you want to hear, Talon?
1: From Perfect Circle.
0: All right. I'd love to hook that up for you. What are you doing right now, man?
1: Working.
0: And what do you do for work?
1: Doing some scrim right now, construction.
0: Okay, you're doing some scrim. What is scrim?
1: Scrim.
0: Oh, trim. I thought scrim was some kind of construction word I didn't know. You said trim. This is what happens when you get old, dude. You can't hear anymore.

0: 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We're making you a winner with Modernistic and Real Rock. 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They do great jobs cleaning up the floors and then upholstery as well. If you've got the chair or the couch that smells and it needs a good clean, reach out to Modernistic. 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

0: 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Jim, what can I play for you today?
1: I would love to hear some Godsmack.
0: I would love to play you some Godsmack. I know you're probably working right now, but any plans after work? It's a beautiful day.
1: Not really. Just go home. 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
0: Are you going to really relax, or are you going to have to do a bunch of stuff your wife wants done around the house?
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0: Days Grace on the Real Rock Station, Rock 105 and 95.5. That will wrap up my show today. Don't Want to Go Home Tonight, the name of the song. A lot of great requests came in for the All Request Lunch. Thank you so much for the participation. Really, for everybody who calls in and is a part of our freaky little family here. I really love hanging out with you guys and chatting every day between 7 and 1 p.m. And it's appreciated when you do call into the show. For those that don't, I love you too. But would love to talk to you. If you ever get a chance to call in, you feel free. I'm going to get out of here. Aunt Carlini is up next. We'll get you through the workday, the ride home. Appreciate you listening. I'll be back tomorrow morning with another chance for you to see Baby Metal and Hailstorm at Pine Knob Music Theater. That'll be tomorrow morning. 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Have a great rest of your day. I'm out. We'll see ya.
1: Peace, I'm out. I'm Batman.
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5: Abdul El Sayed? That guy is pretty, I don't know, extreme, wouldn't you say?
4: I mean, I knew he was liberal, but now I saw he wants 4,000 criminals released from jail.
5: 4,000 criminals? What kind?
4: Oh, people in jail for murder, rapists, you know, criminals.
5: Are you sure?
4: It was in Abdul El Sayed's camp.

0: Campaign platform. He put it in writing.
1: Wait, I need to look it up.
0: Read it. I have it right here. El Sayed said reducing prison population is, quote, essential.
1: He put that in writing? I think keeping criminals in jail is essential.
0: El Sayed has a lot of dangerous ideas.
1: I mean, I could vote for a Democrat, but Abdul El Sayed seems like a different kind of Democrat.
0: Seriously, different and dangerous.
1: Abdul El Sayed, too dangerous for the U.S. Senate.
0: SLF PAC is responsible for the content of this advertising, paid for by SLF PAC, not authorized by any candidate or candidates committee. 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

Hello. Hope you're having a good Wednesday. I'm Ann Carlini. For this new song, Nickelback recruited a guitar player who used to play for Rob Zombie, now with Motley Crue. John Five got into the studio and helped Nickelback out with this new tune, Rattle the Cage. It's off their upcoming album, Leave Me Behind. We'll be able to hear that in its entirety October 30th. Here's new Nickelback on Rock 105 and 95.5.

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0: So the Detroit Lions are playing Thursday night football, so it only made sense to bring in John Jansen for Huddle Up this morning with Cartman. If you missed it, I've got the replay at 6:45. He'll tell us what we should be looking for during tomorrow night's game. I think we should be looking for Josh Allen of the Buffalo Bills not to make mincemeat out of our secondary. But that's just my opinion. Did John Jansen agree with me? We'll find out tonight at 6:40 when I do the replay of Huddle Up with John Jansen. It happens every week right here. He's going to break down the Detroit Lions games and give us the inside scoop on what's happening in the camp. It's all brought to you by J. Lube Oil Change. 5 convenient locations in Traverse City and Gaylord. 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
9: 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I'm Ann Carlini with Nine Inch Nails on Rock 105 and 95.5.

So I have seen the elk in Gaylord behind the fence, but I want to see the free roaming elk herd in the Pigeon River Forest. Did I ever tell you that story, how I drove all over Atlanta, the elk capital of Michigan, and did not see one freaking elk? And I ended up back in Gaylord to look at him behind the fence. Oh, I was so mad. The DNR has set up 10 viewing areas to see this free roaming herd. Fall is really the best season to see them. 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They say the best time to see them is at dawn or dusk. Maybe I should have checked out the

I should have checked out the platforms instead of driving all over Atlanta going, where's the elk? I'm Ann Carlady, Shinedown on Rock 105 and 95.5.

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I'm Ann Carlini.

0: 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Now find out what caused them.
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12: I hate to bring up politics, but have you seen the latest on Abdul?
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12: El-Sayed has a lot of dangerous ideas.
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12: Seriously, different and dangerous.
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That's the Foo Fighters. Wouldn't it be cool to be in a small club, you know, like the venue in Cadillac, and all of a sudden they come out on stage and go, and here's the Foo Fighters. What? That's exactly what the Foo Fighters did. They played small clubs in order to get ready for their huge arena tours, and they recorded a lot of these performances. Now they're out in an EP collection called The Foo Fighters Are Playing Where, and the proceeds from these two EPs will go to local charities in the cities where the Foo Fighters recorded them at. So you can find that on the Bandcamp website. I'm Ann Carlini, The Warning on Rock 105 and 95.5.

0: Well, we've brought back our Lions watch parties at the pub. They've expanded the pub, so there's lots of cool places to watch the game at, including a brand new lounge they put together with couches and big screen TVs. Guy Dark will be there tomorrow night beginning at 7 o'clock when the Lions play Thursday night football. He'll have lots of goodies to give away. So join us at the pub to watch the Lions take on the Buffalo Bills. We're going to have some fun tomorrow night, and hopefully the game won't go into overtime again so we can all get some sleep. Go Lions. I'm Ann Carlini on Rock 105 and 95.5.
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Did you know that some people develop an allergy after tick bites? They can't eat any type of meat from cows or pigs. I did not know anything about this. I talked to a woman just a couple of weeks ago who told me about it. Her allergy went away after about 6 months, so she can eat pork and beef again. But this guy in Kentucky, his allergy from this tick bite did not go away, so he started to eat ostrich meat. So far on his farm in Kentucky, he's raised 400 ostriches. That's a lot of ostrich meat for one guy. But he's been selling it, and it's gotten to be so popular, he intends to have at least 700 ostriches next year. So there's got to be some ostriches here in Michigan, don't you think? It's not illegal to have one here in Michigan. I don't know of any ostrich farm. I'm Ann Carlin, Evanescence on Rock 105 and 95.

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So the Red Wings have named an interim general manager, Sean Horkoff, who is the GM right now with the Grand Rapids Griffins. So he has a lot of experience with the Red Wings organization, and he's familiar with a lot of the players. He's also a former player, used to be with Dallas and Edmonton. But somehow, Steve Yzerman is still in the front office. So I don't know, why don't they just name Sean Horkoff the general manager and be done with it? The season's about to begin. I don't know. It just seems like the Red Wings are a mess right now. The Tigers beat up on the Blue Jays in Toronto last night, 10-1. This afternoon, the Tigers and the Blue Jays will go at it again. Keiter Montero will start against former Tiger pitcher Max Scherzer. So go Tigers. I'm Ann Carlini with the latest from KG Elephant on Rock 105 and 95.5.

0: 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I'm Ann Carlini on Rock 105 and 95.5. 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
3: I hate to bring up politics, but have you seen the latest on Abdul?
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4: Are you sure?
3: It was in Abdul El Sayed's campaign platform. 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
3: Read it. 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
3: SLF PAC is responsible for the content of this advertising paid for by SLF PAC, not authorized by any candidate or candidates committee. 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

Well, there is something really cool happening this weekend on the Mackinac Bridge. Saturday night, it is the Parade of Lights. Hundreds of trucks are going to pass over the Mighty Mack, all lit up. And then those trucks are going to take part in the Richard Crane Memorial Truck Show in St. Ignace over the weekend. I have never seen this, but I think it would be so cool to watch all those trucks all lit up cross the bridge at night. So definitely something I want to see. I'm Ann Carlini, Breaking Benjamin on Rock 105 and 95.5.

0: Shine Down on Rock 105 and 95.5. I have seen Hale Storm in concert, and Lizzie Hale, man, she really delivers. That woman has a voice and a half. She's going to play Pine Knob Friday night. 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So it's Baby Metal and Hailstorm playing Pine Knob Friday night. And you can win tickets from Cartman. Tomorrow morning will be your last chance to play pop-up audio and possibly win some free concert tickets from us to see Baby Metal and Hailstorm from Rock 105 and 95.5.
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So to find out, listening to live heavy metal gives you a better endurance for pain. Researchers went to Germany's Wacken Open Air Festival, which is the biggest heavy metal festival on the planet, to find test subjects to find out whether or not metalheads could endure pain better than the average person. And the answer is yes. They asked these test subjects to put their forearm into ice cold water to see how long they could stand it. And they said the concert goers definitely could endure more pain than the people who were not at the festival. So they said, yeah, a few days of live metal may boost one's tolerance for pain. I don't know. A few days of heavy metal may cause me pain. I mean, I can take one concert, but not 3 days of it. I'm Ann Carlini, Five Finger Death Punch on Rock 105 and 95.5. Oh,

So the Detroit Lions are playing Thursday Night Football, so it just made sense to bring in John Jansen today to tell us what we should be looking for in tomorrow night's game. I hope we're not looking for Josh Allen, the quarterback of the Buffalo Bills, to tear up our secondary. That's what I'm hoping for. But did John Jansen agree with me? Listen to Huddle Up tonight at 6:45. John's going to tell us what to look for in the game and also give us the inside scoop on what's happening in the Lions camp. It's all brought to you by J. Lube Oil Change, 5 convenient locations in Traverse City and Gaylord. 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

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All ass. Whoops. I meant all class. Yeah, we're all class.

So if you think your iPhone is dying faster than it should this week, it could be because of the update. I woke up yesterday to my husband yelling about Apple, saying, another update? I hate it when they do this. I guess it moves all his apps around. I don't know. It doesn't affect my iPhone like his. Apple released the iOS 27 this week, and they said that this update can temporarily have a negative impact on your battery life. So, you know, if your battery is dying quicker than it should, it could be because of the update. 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

Well, yesterday, the Detroit Red Wings named an interim general manager, Sean Horkoff, who is now the GM of the Grand Rapids Griffins. So he's familiar with the Red Wings organization. He's also familiar with the players. But why name Sean Horkoff the interim general manager? I mean, they've been looking for 3 months. Does nobody want the job? And Steve Yzerman is still in the front office. I don't know. It just seems like the Red Wings are a mess and the season's about to begin in a couple of weeks. The Detroit Tigers are in Toronto right now playing the Blue Jays. They beat the Blue Jays 10-1 yesterday. And the Lions are going to take on the Buffalo Bills tomorrow night on Thursday Night Football. So far, the Bills are the 4-point favorites. Come on, Lions. I'm Ann Carlini, Foo Fighters on Rock 105 and 95.5.

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They're going to do a tribute to Nirvana on the MTV Video Music Awards. Well, it was Nirvana's music video, Smells Like Teen Spirit, that launched the grunge movement. So they're going to honor Nirvana at this year's ceremony on September 27th. I hope they do a really nice tribute to the band. That I would like to see. I'm Ann Carlini, Perfect Circle on Rock 105 and 95.5.

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I talked to a woman just a couple of weeks ago, and she told me about it, but her allergy went away after 6 months. This man down in Kentucky, his allergy to beef and pork from the tick bite never went away, so he started to raise ostriches. Right now, he has 400 ostriches on his farm, and he hopes to have 700 next year because the ostrich meat has become so popular. So I don't know of any ostrich farms in Michigan, but it's illegal to have them here in the Mitten State. I just don't know where they're at. I'm Ann Carlini on Rock 105 and 95.5 with Shinedown.

0: Well, coming up, I've got Huddle Up with John Jansen at 6:45. Because the Lions are playing on Thursday Night Football, we brought John in to talk to Cartman this morning and tell us what to look forward to in tomorrow night's game. I'm looking forward to that defense to hold up against Josh Allen and the Buffalo Bills. That's what I'm looking forward to. So Huddle Up with John Jansen is coming up at 6:45. It's all brought to you by J. Lou Boyle Change. 5 convenient locations in TC and Gaylord. 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
1: 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We change the oil, rotate the tires, check the brakes. We know when something doesn't sound right. But when it comes to our own bodies, we tend to put off getting things checked out and tend to think we're totally fine. 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It's time to be proactive rather than reactive. Prostate problems become more common as men get older, and prostate cancer is one of the most common cancers affecting American men. So this September, man up. 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

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I'm Ann Carlini. 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

0: Green Day and their new tune off the soundtrack for their movie Nimrods. It's called I'm Never Gonna R.I.P. I'm Ann Carlini. I hope you have a good rest of your Wednesday night. Thanks so much for having me on. Until tomorrow, you got it on Rock 105 and 95.5. Have a great night.
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2: 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John Jansen is the voice of the Michigan Wolverines, former Detroit Lion, has his own radio show in Detroit, and our connection to Dan Campbell and the Detroit Lions. John, the Lions barely pulled this one off, but they got the dub, and that's obviously what's most important here.
3: It is, and it took them into overtime to get this one done. But trust me, whether it's offense, defense, special teams, there's a lot to work on. But this is a team that's shown that they are gritty. And it's the very same way when they won 15 games a couple of years ago and got the number one seed. How did they start that year off? They took them into overtime. This is a team that is determined. And I think we saw a lot of that determination on Sunday.
2: Now, John, of course, it's out there that the Lions have freed up $30 million in cap space. My question is it for a big signing, or are they just going to use that to sign the people they already have?
3: I think there's a lot of people that are hopeful that Joey Porter Jr., who has yet to play for the Pittsburgh Steelers, he's in a contract dispute. I know that they're saying it's his back. I don't believe that for a second. Is that a possibility? Sure, it's a possibility. I would be shocked if Brad Holmes did that. Having said that, I think what is most likely to happen is you're going to re-sign Sam Laporta to an extension. You're going to wait till you see Brian Branch come back from the injury, make sure that he's healthy, make sure he's the same player he was before the injury, but you're probably going to re-sign Brian Branch, and their contracts won't necessarily hit this year. They're still under contract, so the big cap number is going to come down the road. What I think they're doing, you're allowed in the NFL to roll cap space over from one year to the next. I think they created this cap space so that they can roll it over to next

0: year when you are going to have some of those bigger numbers start to hit, whether it's Aiden Hutchinson, it's Jack Campbell, all the contracts that they have laid out over the last 3 or 4 years, they start to come due and some bigger numbers start to hit next year. It's not a sexy answer, but I think it's most likely what they're doing.
1: All right. Well, John, we're getting ready for Thursday night football tomorrow night, and the Lions are headed to Buffalo to take on the Bills. You mentioned we had some stuff to work on. What is going to be the key to coming out with a victory against Buffalo?
0: Well, it's all going to come down to the defensive side of the ball for the Lions. Can you stop Josh Allen, or can you at least minimize the effect that he has? The ways that you do that is, you know, in terms of him being able to pick up yardage with his feet, you keep him in the pocket. You got to be disciplined in your rush lanes, keep him in the pocket. You got to hit him as many times as possible. When he escapes, it's all about the pursuit. You've got to have great pursuit, defensive pursuit, to get him down, because once he crosses that line of scrimmage, he's a running back and he runs like a running back. Can you limit those big plays that Josh Allen's going to get some, but how many are you going to allow, and can you be stout against the run?
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East Jordan, Cadillac, Alpena, Sheboygan, and Traverse City all have one thing in common. 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Oh, and they all have a letter A in their name. 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